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2: 94. Sunny and windy today with a high of 24 degrees. A few clouds tonight, a low of plus 4, and a risk of frost. Tomorrow, sunshine 27, Monday, sunny and 28. And for Tuesday, it'll be sunny again with a high of 25. Anytime you're looking for the 7-day forecast or current weather conditions, head over to your Central Alberta online app. I'm Judy Peters.
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1: Sunny and windy today with a high of 24 degrees. A few clouds tonight, a low of +4, and a risk of frost. Tomorrow, sunshine 27, Monday, sunny and 28. And for Tuesday, it'll be sunny again with a high of 25. Anytime you're looking for the 7-day forecast or current weather conditions, head over to your Central Alberta online app. I'm Judy Peters.

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We can also deliver the news directly to your inbox. 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